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2: 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Ladies and gentlemen, DNCE.

0: Random Flashback.
1: Metropole.
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2: 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We're going to dance. We're going to dance. And have some fun.